0: zlepší si náladu.
1: Hit Radio City. 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

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Or better yet, go to Times Square, take a picture of me with a Kodak. 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
1: 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I'm from the dirty, but that Chico nice. Y'all call it a moment.